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2: 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Sorry, John. I'm sorry, Murphy. I was having too much fun.

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Your black, white, beige, Chola descent. 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Rejoice and love yourself today, cause baby, you were born this way.

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1: 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Die besten aktuellen Hits. 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
2: They say the holy water's watered down, and this town's lost its faith. Our colors will fade eventually, so if our time is running out, day after day, we'll make the mundane a masterpiece. Oh my, my, oh my, my love, I take one look at you, you're taking me out.